0: 346.
1: 346.
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0: The accident you guys were on for DPS, was that injury or non-injury?
1: It was non-injury. Fire showed up and he refused fire.
0: 10-4, thank you.

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0: For North 80th Avenue, Unit 1. Got neighbor yelling and screaming for help, and they can't open the doors. Rural Metro is asking to respond to 4th Entry. Group 5, I will go ahead and cross-reference with the other 670 for the neighboring unit. It's the same call.

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0: King 295.
1: King 295.
0: Now, we're having CAD issues. I'm confirming you want an SS-17 to Chaseville.
1: 10-4.
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1: 10-4, you'll have to go under the tunnel, and if you have any questions, you can call Robert 40.

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Can I also show you advised on the 410 SAM and 223 and audible and 223 as well?

0: 22. 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
1: 18839 West Denton Avenue. We have a Rowan residence garage door.

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0: Lincoln 340.
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1: Yes, ma'am. Could you please send me the 411 and the 23B?
0: 10-4. West Pioneer Street.

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1: 10-4, good morning. 7315 North Cotton, 137.

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0: Number 5 on a Frank, I tried calling the complainant, or calling the RO, but no answer.

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1: Yes, ma'am. Can you show 17th ITR with a 42?
0: 10-4, 1803.

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1: What, Commander 3?
0: Code 20, please.
1: 2032, thank you.

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0: Good morning, ma'am. Can you show me around for the address of 3001 West Maryland Avenue?
1: And 4.

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0: 647 Adam, please. Thank you. Good morning.
1: Good morning.
2: Lincoln 342. Good morning. Same traffic, please.
1: 10-4. Good morning. That's going to be 16810 North 99th Avenue at the bowling alley.

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0: Thank you. It'll be 12440 North 113th Avenue at the pool.

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0: Good morning, I'll take a 647.
1: 10-4, good morning. 33409 North, 224th Avenue. Complainant believes someone might be in his vehicle.

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1: We'll roll fly for a lockbox and have 344 start this way as well, so we can clear the house if they can get in.
0: 10-4, 344, copy.
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1: Go ahead.
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1: Double.
0: Thank you.
2: Lincoln 3, you're 41, you can send me that 670, please. Thank you.
0: 10-4, Cedar Court and Sun Valley Drive.

0: 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Until we're close for.
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2: Okay, 225, copy 907.
1: 25, go ahead.
2: Yes, sir. I'll be on the I-10 westbound, approaching Avondale with the state trooper. I'll make sure he's 4-4.

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0: It was a 671 offline, Wood.
1: 10-4. And that'll be 12546 West in Linewood.

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0: Can you start firing an extra unit, code 4 for now?

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1: Leon 344, I'll meet at 712.
0: 10-4. That's better. 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

0: That was in that unit fire, correct?
1: Plan for the middle thing is short of that, and can you find me an extra unit? Code 4.
0: The extra unit, I missed what you said before that. Is there a unit that can assist Lincoln 341?
2: Get through 7-1, I'll start.
0: Thank you.

0: 3410, affirmative.
1: 341, do you have an exact address?
0: Nine eight six five West Cedar Court.
1: 10-4.

0: Lincoln 341.
1: Lincoln 341.
0: The only previous call was a 918 Paul for Christopher. Stand for.

0: just advising that the call taker part of the family was very hostile with our call taker.
1: 344, is another unit available? Sorry.
0: Is there a unit that can assist 344 at Vanadilla?
2: I just arrived on scene. I'll try to reset the lights and then I can go back.

0: Above 340, 350, start that way, please.
1: 350, I'll start that way.
2: Lincoln 350, thank you.
3: Three forty-four,
2: you had an echo 10-9.
3: 344, Schultz 23.
2: 10-4.

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0: I tried resetting the lights. It was unsuccessful. These are McDot lights. If you can notify them, they're just continuous flashing red.
1: 10-4.
2: And then can you add me to the Dole Whip traffic, please?
1: 10-4. Did you want me to clear you off with the dispo or hold it open?
0: You can clear me in number 5 on it, unless you need to keep it open for McDot.

0: Lincoln 225.
1: Could you please show me out with Lincoln 223?
0: How far?
2: 344. Security is advising. They're off the property. It looks like they're across the street standing on the corner. I guess they have the only trespassing and they have been trespassed from this property. You can floor x-ray the other unit if you feel necessary.
3: 346 and 44. Vehicle is unoccupied.

0: Copy.
1: Let's continue.
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2: Three 46, 10:50, 27, 5, can I go to this channel?
0: You can 10:50.

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1: 10-4 and 5-23, well, thank you.

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0: Yes, ma'am. Can you send me the 918 and email me the petition, please?
1: 10-4, that'll be 12740 West Indian School, apartment Young 214.
2: 225, same traffic.
1: 10-4.

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0: from Tovani.
1: Okay, copy, that'll be Delgado Hardware, 32434 North Walnut.
2: 3042, same traffic, please.
1: 10-4. Watch
3: meter 3. Same as that now, too. 344, be off, Palomar.
1: 10-4.

0: 341.
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1: 71?
0: Yeah, just want you, please.
1: 10-4. It'll be 12440 North 113th, apartment 109.

Traffic will be for Eastside District 1, 1268 for an accident, unknown injuries. 1501 West Baseline, 1501 West Baseline, units responding, acknowledge on East, all is clear at 1934.

0: Lincoln 342, copy.
1: Lincoln 342, go ahead.
0: US 16, mile post 136, Flip, Arizona. Tom, Charles, Henry, Adam, George, first fired.
1: Tom, Charles, Henry, Adam, George, what was the reason?
0: It'll be first fired.
1: Done for. -32, 29 negative on a 2015 Ford F-150 out of Phoenix and Wickenburg. That would be expired.

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0: KH-295.
1: Yes, ma'am. Can you advise Phoenix of a 961 51st Avenue in Lower Buckeye, Block Lane, to westbound lanes?
0: 10-4, do you have vehicle descriptions?
1: Looks like there's going to be three vehicles involved, a tan Honda, but I'll try to give you 28.

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0: Can you have 8-28 or do you want me 10-50?
1: You could actually 10-50 and she can get all the information and give it to Phoenix.
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2: Yes, ma'am. For precautionary, we got a arm injury, possible head.
1: 10-4.

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0: 320. 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
0: 10-4.

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1: Yes, and number one refused transport.
0: I copy.
2: Lincoln 343 traffic.
0: Lincoln 343, go ahead.
2: 342.
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0: Emergency traffic is for Westside District 2, 222 beat, 585 at Avondale and Buckeye. That's Buckeye and Avondale on the train tracks. While responding units, acknowledge on 200, all others clear, 2039.
1: Yes, it's 1.
2: 220.
0: 222. Lincoln 221, 220, 31, and 22. It's Avondale and Buckeye. There's a vehicle on the tracks just west of with the flashers on. That is all the information we got so far. We'll try to call the caller back. This was from Avondale PD.

585. We have another caller saying it's a white or cream colored vehicle stuck on the tracks. Southbound.

0: Robert 30 on the west.
1: Robert 30.
0: Is there an IR pole for the 61 on property?
1: Robert 30, I'm so sorry. Could you turn on your question?
0: There's a 961 on property at Chase Field. I'm asking to see if there was an IR pole for that.
1: I don't believe so. I don't see one.
0: All right, so far, can you go ahead and pull one for me? Put me as primary, serial number Sam 1931.

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1: Can you add myself in 225 to the 487?
0: 10-4. 16512 West Pioneer.
2: Lincoln 231.
0: Lincoln 231.
2: That airport in Elliott where the caller stated they were at the number 3 for them. Do we still have them on the line? Location for them.
0: And I think I was wrong. We don't, but we can call.
2: 10-4, please.
1: 220 and 23.

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1: I'm sorry, that was 342?
0: Sent for Bell and Boswell with Arizona Henry Lincoln Adam 6 Mary 3 for expired.
1: Sent for.
2: Hey, number 28.
1: Go ahead.
2: Arizona 96 Adam 1 Nora Bravo. And this car's going to be stuck on the track. Can we start at list 926 so we can get it off out of here?
1: Sent for.

342, 29 negative on a 2015 Infiniti Q40 out of Phoenix. That will be expired. -29 2008 Nissan Sentra out of Phoenix, valid to a Joseph Gundelang

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0: When you get that IR for the 61, would you mind voicing it for me?
1: 10-4, sorry, we got a little behind there.

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0: We are calling them right now.
1: Yeah, well, it's going to be on the train track.

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1: Negative this channel, please.
0: 10 Bravo, can you help me 327-29?
1: Go ahead.
0: First one's going to be left of Charles, Adam, Sam, Tom, Ida, Lincoln, Lincoln, Ocean. First of Juan, comes spelling DOB, 1106-2006, break.
1: Go ahead with the next.
0: Last of Johnson, Colin Spellman. First of Adam, Nora, George, Edward, Lincoln, Ida, Charles, Adam, DOP, 10-4-2007.
1: 10-4. 31, the complaint is coming back to airport in Elliott.

0: Flight 341. Flight 2, Juan is 29 negative, 27 ID only.
1: King 398, I'll be out with 342.
0: Number 4.
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0: G42, Angelica is 29 negative, 27 valid, class G, David.

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0: Columbia 28.
1: Go ahead.
0: Arizona, Zebra, Adam, Paul, Tom, Adam, Zebra. Stand by for 2729 as well.
1: 10-4, that vehicle will be 29 negative. On a 2017 Dodge Challenger, out of Buckeye, let's sell it to Brianna.
0: Nine, same person.
1: 10-4.

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1: King Geneva.
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1: Yes, repeat the song on the 585.
0: Go for it.

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0: November 21. 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
0: It's going to be southbound SR85, mile post 122, with Arizona 7 Henrietta, 031 for speeding.

0: Chicken 235, 29 negative on a 232, standby. 235, 29 negative, 2020 Chevy Silverado out of Flagstaff, valid until June of
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2: Number 21. Yeah, he's on 2739.
1: Could you 1050, please?
2: Yes, ma'am.
1: Lincoln 342.
3: 342.
1: Were you still needing me?
3: Negative, ma'am. It was just for a code 4, that's all.

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1: There was a little delay in getting your tow started because we were on the 21 with the railroad, so they've got about 15 more minutes till the 30 minutes.

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0: 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You can show him 10-7.
1: Thank you.

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0: 6-1-8, I think these people want to work something out with their tow company. And we have a train that's en route just for...
1: Copy.
0: Pointer is probably activated by the tow truck.

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0: Lincoln 342. 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Did I have it, please?
1: 10-4. Lincoln 342, King 398, that'll be 10117, West Burns. Caller's grandson is 54, Adam. It's been trouble all day. Attempted to hit the complainant's husband. He is no longer on scene. He left 5 ago. Lincoln 342, he did leave on foot. He doesn't own a vehicle. They don't want him to come back

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1: Lincoln 232.
0: Lincoln 332.
1: You show myself, Lincoln 231, en route to the Dollar General for Jackrabbit. See what's up.
0: 10-4.
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0: 342, myself, entry 90, OB 23. 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
1: I copy. Did you want the station?
0: Negative. Looks like he's taking a nap.
1: 10-4.
2: 333, Tom. Can you copy traffic?
1: 333, Tom. Go ahead.
2: I'll be on 83rd Avenue and Palmier Avenue with Arizona, Lincoln Adam. Correction, Lincoln Edward Adam, 912, 41 headlights, 2 required.

0: 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VMC 85 and 107th Avenue, eastbound lanes. 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
0: Shelley, 10-8, 10-7.
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2: Robert 21.
1: Robert 21.
2: Will you also show me the 10-7 for the night?
1: 10-4, have a good night.

0: 223.
1: Lincoln, 322. 223, can you clear me at 475-85 in my beat, please?
0: 10-4. That'll be MT-85 and Bullard. Looks like it's an older disabled vehicle in between Bullard and Astrea. Caller almost hit it. There is another vehicle pulled over to help them, but it's in the vehicle's in the road. There's no shoulder.
1: Three 33, Tom, can I send 15 for a 2729 or additional?

0: 225.
1: Lincoln 225.
0: Yes, ma'am. Could you show me 17 to the line 24/7? Address is going to be in the call notes. Starting miles are 1288843.
1: 10-4, 2146.

0: Robert 22.
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0: 222.
1: There's going to be a number 3 for any crashes at the location. Can you clear me a number 3 and send me that 5 o'clock?
0: Bar Hunt 221.
1: I get to one keys for the 585 first.
0: 10-4. 221, that'll be 43rd Avenue, Euclid.

One of 222. It's going to be a white Volkswagen Passat facing northbound in the median or center lane with the windows open.

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0: 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You have a good night.
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1: Lincoln 225.
0: Yes, ma'am. Could you show me 23 on my 24/7? And the miles are going to be 1288.64.
1: 10-4, 2209.

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1: 10-4, go ahead.
0: 5 William Adams, 687.
1: Lincoln 223-29 negative on a 2018 Chrysler 300 out of Phoenix. That's 28 Sam.
0: JV 23, the driver of the vehicle is no longer on scene.
1: Come for.

0: 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That's 28, Sam.
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0: Come for.

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0: 10-4, just confirming that would be Yazal Cheatham.
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0: 223, RF attached, 29 negative, 27, Sam.
1: 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Thank you. Trying to see a trend.
0: You're welcome.

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0: Lincoln, 225.
1: 225, go ahead.
0: Yes, ma'am. Could you notate that my 347 has taken custody of both juveniles?

0: Lincoln 231.
1: Lincoln 231.
0: 23 at ITR.
1: Right, 229.

0: Lincoln 346, copy of 239. Thank you. It'll be 26645 North 195th Avenue. Complainant says there's 254 out of neighbors walking around being belligerent. Male subjects. And it's only verbal right now.
1: Lincoln 351, same traffic, please.

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1: Please circulate area, that's the number 3. You can cancel 344.
0: 344, copy.
2: 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Thank you.

0: Lincoln Chicken Walmart telephone.
1: I'm ready. 2066,
0: white in color. It needs entry. 3511.
1: You said for 3511?
0: Yes, abandoned in the middle of the road. RO is not on scene.
1: 10-4.

0: 3 up 917 on 195th in Happy Valley, ready for Arizona flight.
1: Go ahead.
0: David 4 Adam, 42 Tom.
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0: Lincoln 346, 29 negative on a 2017 Chevy Express G2500. That is valid.
1: 346, 28 will be David for Adam, 42 Tom.
0: All right, copy. Next of that will be 29 negative, 2011 Nissan Murano out of Waddell, valid to a lorry fleet.
1: Good for you.

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0: 10-4, 5732 North 184th Drive. For a loud party.

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0: 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Looks like I'll be able to surprise.
1: 10-4.

Lincoln 340. I have Surprise on the phone asking if we could set up a meet for a subject with a 52 out of MCSL.

0: 340, do you have a preference on location?
1: No, I don't. Can we check with King 398? See if he's available.
2: 342, you can pass the name. So they can meet up somewhere between Cerro and Route 3 in the area.
0: 10-4, thank you.
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0: Number good for IP and full service subject.
1: Three
0: 42,
1: I'm sorry,
0: 10-9. Did they provide the 2729 for the subject?
1: 10-4, I've got it attached to the call.
0: 10-4, thank you.
1: 220.
2: They put me on 415 Edward in 23B.
1: What do you want that?
2: 10-4, show me 23 in here.
1: I copy. For a loud generator.

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0: it'll be 17823 North Zero Drive.
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0: go ahead.
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0: 10-4.

0: Lincoln 344, you are looking for people walking with black sheets in their arms. It looks like they're headed towards the shopping center.
1: Two, 23.
0: 223.
1: 459 is a future car, please.
0: 10-4, it'll be 12917 West Fleetwood Lane, Cortez Residence Garage Door.
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0: 346.
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0: 220.
1: Ma'am, I was on the 415 Edward. That was on the 184th and the 223. That was the one that needed to be cleared, not the other one, and the 25B.
0: 10-4. I'll fix it.

0: Hey, good morning, Jay.
1: Yes, ma'am. I just got a contact with the RP of the address. He said he called 4 and he just forgot to set his alarm when he stepped out.
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1: Lincoln 220, go ahead.
0: Yeah, with Arizona, Victor 2, Adam 8, John 6. We'll be on Kelbeck Road, just west of Cotton Lane. And the reason for stop is trying to stop at a stop sign.
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1: Two two five. Did you want the 415 Edward on Solano?

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An older blue Chevy Traverse hit several cones. 28-03682 King Robert. They're now at a food truck on the northwest corner of the intersection. Time delay of about 8 minutes. Nothing further. 2342.

0: 3, 4, 2, 4, 2, 4, 2, 4, 2, 4, 2, 4, 2, 4, 2, 4, 2, 4, 2, 4, 2, 4, 2, 4, 2, 4, 2, 4, 2, 4, 2, 4, 2, 4, 2, 4, 2, 4, 2, 4, 2, 4, 2, 4, 2, 4, 2, 4, 2, 4, 2, 4, 2, 4, 2, 4, 2, 4, 2, 4, 2, 4, 2, 4, 2, 4, 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

0: Lincoln 233. Can you copy a 240? Thank you. It'll be 5403 South 360th Avenue. Complain it's an Uber driver. He said he was just punched by his passenger. They are separated. This address is where the passenger lives. I copied to add you to that.
1: Three forty-four. Can you send the 415 call?
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1: Supervising of a priority 3487 and 222, as well as a priority 2770. Thank you.
2: 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Alpha 42 on 417 to 300 for a potty break. 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

0: three would do.
1: Would you like us to confirm on that warrant real quick?
0: Yes, 10-4.

And 233, the passenger's name is Joe, 40 to 50 years old, white male, 5'10", medium build, sunglasses, dark shirt. Looks like he was driving him to an area to pick up 267, and the passenger has that in his pocket. They are following him in a gray Tesla now. Complainant's in a gray Nissan Rogue, northbound to Siloam Highway. Payment's latest update is he's on 360th and mobile. He's got his hazards on and will be waiting for deputies.

0: And 233, complainant is stopped at 360th and mobile. 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
1: There's nothing.

0: That's going to be up close to Siloam. It's like the second street south. That's what it looks like. There's an address showing of 35947 South 360th. That's right on the corner of Mobile.
1: Therefore, thank you.

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0: It'll be Viva David Adam 2 Henry 7.

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1: 220, go ahead.
0: Go to priority 2667 in 232. Thank you.
2: Lincoln 221.
0: Lincoln 221.
2: Yeah, because 222 traffic.

0: 1 and 222, the caller is back on the line, advising there's a red sedan in the river bottom, thinks that's the subject's vehicle.
1: You can show me a Roger at 7 Cindy also.

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1: Myself and 344 will be in route to 25215 North 115th Avenue.

0: wings by Victoria 28.
1: Sam 4, go ahead.
0: Arizona, Sam, John, Adam, 0, Young 2.
1: -33/29 on a 2025 Nissan Rogue. As Mesa, valid 2, Jonathan, Britain.

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0: 114th and Lake Shore, I'll be out with two male individuals.
1: Okay, code 4.

0: 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Now, same as us.
1: King 3MD, could you 10-9 those miles?
0: Absolutely. 112, 140.
1: Thank you. I copy 0017.

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0: Approaching after. Sorry, I'm on Happy Valley, approaching 107 with Charlie Williams, George 2115, Nellie Subaru.

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1: 220.
0: Just making sure you guys are code 4.
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0: 10221, can you break me down at 6039 on my beat?
1: 10-4.
0: 23.
1: 220, I was just going to advise you of the 239. Who was the last yet?
2: 233. Can you show myself in Lincoln 230-17 to address 5403, 360th Street?
1: 10-4.
2: Two-thirty-three back. My apologies. It's going to be Avenue.
1: 10-4. Two-21. Your 239 is at 7611 South 29th Avenue. It looks like a male started a fight inside. He's outside and handcuffed. He was checked out by medical. So white male, 5'9", large build, black shirt, jeans, cowboy boots. And they are just asking for you to remove him from the property.

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0: 10-4. Sam 1896.
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1: Yes, I contacted the complainant and she's requesting contact in person to file the report. She will be available till 2:30 hours. 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
0: 10-4.

0: traffic is for Westside District 3, 343 beat for 239 at 10325 West Camden Avenue, 10325 West Camden. Units responding acknowledged on West. Shoulders clear at 058.
1: 8371.
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3: 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That'll be 10325 West Camden for a 239. There's two males outside fighting. Looks physical, heard loud talking. When they saw them pushing each other, no weapons seen in front of the complainant's house, not on her property.

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1: 10-4, I can take you.
0: Last name, Reed. Robert, Edward, David, first name David, common spelling, 12/13/2005, break for second.
1: Go ahead.
0: Second is going to be Scarborough, Sam, Charles, Adam, Robert, Bravo, Ocean, Robert, Ocean, Union, George, Henry, first name Haven, Henry, Adam, Young, Victor, Edward, Nora, date of birth 3/13/2005.

0: Advising of a party to Savannah and Victor in
1: 233. 10-4. I think 3132 should be
0: in person, please, sir. 10-4. Lincoln 351 and 346, copy of 907.
1: 9-4.
2: Morgan.
0: Thank you. It'll be US 60 Grand and Black Mountain. GPS is northbound behind a motorcycle failing to yield, asking for our help. They pulled into a trailer park in Circle City.

0: two. 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
1: 10-4, thank you. It's going to be 38207 West Willetta. Complainant's son's girlfriend screaming in the background. Her name is Amber, 36 years old, white female, 5'7", slim build, blue jeans, no weapons. She has taken 267. She did leave on foot through the back door.
0: Okay,
1: 25. I'm sorry, was that 225?
0: Yes, ma'am. Could you please send me the 459 item?
1: 10-4, 5407 North 130th Avenue for the VA residence.
0: Correct.
1: Two 32 I 5 3 9 10 5 5 for Amber. 10-4.

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0: Copy, thank you.

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0: 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Can you break me an engine 7?
1: Watch
2: 3, keep 344 10 8 until we figure out what the citation I got for.
1: I copy.
0: 344 copy.
1: Lincoln 346 and 351, the original reason for stop was speed over 130 miles per hour and then felony flight. We also have an additional caller saying he feels unsafe. He's asking if everything in the area is okay. He

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1: Over 130 miles per hour, and then felony flight.
2: 10-4. How are dues go today? We're not getting a lot of that.
1: 346 and 351, copy.
0: Copies, going 10-8.
3: 351, I copy.

0: Lincoln 230.
1: Lincoln 230.
0: You can say one of those 450 and original 31B.
1: Good four, thank you. First one will be 18909 West Arlington Road.

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1: I don't believe so. Or I can talk to the call taker.
0: Okay. Well, I'll have 33 to a 678.
1: 10-4.

0: Okay, 25. Would you copy your 020, please?
1: What's that next?
0: 20 is going to be King George Adam 4 Union Paul.

0: Was that King George Adam 480, Paul?
1: For young Paul.
0: Down 4. -229 on a 2017 Nissan Sentra out of Litchfield Park, valid to Samuel Bia. And it does match the address.

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0: Lincoln 341, copy a 777 Zebra.
1: 341, send it.
0: Thank you. It'll be 17207 North Boswell Boulevard, apartment 240. Complainant's father-in-law. Last unit.
2: 342, good enemy.
0: 10-4, complainant's father-in-law texted his daughter, "I don't want to live anymore, goodbye." He does suffer from alcoholism. His name is Richard, born in 1954, white male, 5'8", large build, no weapons. He mostly uses his scooter to move around. This is a time delay of 15 minutes. He may have knives in the home.

0: Lincoln 344.
1: 344, I'll take the 410, thank you.
0: 10-4.
2: Lincoln 225.
0: Lincoln 225.
2: Totally different.

0: 225.
1: Yes, ma'am. Could you check with Lincoln 220 if they can number one that 415 out of what they need to 3D?
0: Lincoln 220, copy.
2: Sorry.
0: 225 asking if we can number one the 415 Edward in 223. We were out earlier.
2: I will check it out.
0: 225 copy.
1: Staff, read the senator.
2: Cancel, President.
0: 10-4, it'll be 5732 North 184th Drive.

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1: I'll work on another code. 346.
2: So we can keep you.
1: You want me to open a new one?
2: 10-4, I have an updated address. Updated address will be 24275 Northwest US 60 Highway, Unit 22.
1: 10-4.
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0: Can I show you advice on my new call holding?
1: Go for it.
2: Lincoln 233.
0: Lincoln 233.
2: Send me that 667, please.
0: 10-4, it'll be 25848 South 279th Avenue.
2: Copy that. I'm going to be turning by 21 first.

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0: Negative.

0: 3:42. Well, then we're still open.
1: Hello?
0: We need an inside one of the nurses when they're inside.

0: Lincoln 371.
1: Lincoln 371.
0: Just advising, we have another call on Camden. The alarm of Haven's vehicle is going off. It looks like somebody saw two young males walking towards that vehicle.
1: 10-4, copy. You can send that.
0: 10-4, thank you. 10325 West Camden.

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1: 2032, thank you.
0: Thank you. 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
2: 344, 647 Adam, please.
0: And 4. Cotton Landing, Granite Vista. Before there was a subject with no shirt and shorts trespassed into her backyard and moved her trash bin around the property. It's not on her property anymore, but she's worried he might still be there somewhere. Subject was a white male, 5'5", medium build, and dark hair.

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1: Sound 4.
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1: Lincoln 351.
3: DPS has one in custody.
1: I copy. DPS has one in custody, 0141 hours.

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1: Lincoln 342.
0: Record 4. You will fire for 6 seconds.
1: 10-4. 342, did you get a good code by chance to add to the history?

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1: 10-4, 11334, West Winslow.

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1: Copy, code 4, number 3 in the area.

All units prepare to copy and attempt to locate special attention, District 2, 223B. ATL is for Bethany Home Road and a loop 303 southbound. There's a wrong way driver and a silver SUV. Again, he's going southbound on the northbound side on the 303. Nothing further. 0149.

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0: 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There are a few cars leaving from one house, but no music.
1: 10-4.
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1: 10-4.

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1: 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What's up?

0: Lincoln 222, correction, 223 and 225, advising of this wrong way driver ATL, possibly headed towards your direction. Silver SUV southbound in the northbound lanes on the 303.
1: 223, I copy. We're headed that way down.
0: 10-4.
2: Looks like it's going to be the house to the east of.

0: 233. I'll be rolling 23 as well.
1: 10-4.
2: Make it 344. 344, I believe that's Northern Crossing.
1: 10-4.

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0: Thank you.

0: 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We drove north on the 303 Ottawa to Peoria Avenue, number 3.
1: Copy. Thank you.
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0: Houston 232, both are 29 negative. First one's a 1995 Nissan truck out of Tonopah. Power. A 2006 Hummer H2 out of Tonopah, also valid.
1: Different.
0: And it is that address.

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1: 46, copy.

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0: 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Can you force lock me off, please?
1: 10-4.

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1: 10-4.

Emergency traffic for the Eastside District phone, the 436 at 41716 North Crookstick Road, 41716 North Crookstick Road for 647 item. Units responding, Airman 400. Airman off clears 224.

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0: You can have it to that 907. And can we just double check to see if we have any firm history with that address?

0: does not promise to show the address.
1: Ten, four, do we have the 20 for that vehicle?
0: Ten, four, it's going to be Arizona, plate of Bravo, Robert Charles, 3729. Okay.

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Only 29 negative, 28 valid to Lorenzo Torres Meza.

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0: 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Watch Commander 3, code 20.
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Emergency traffic is Eastside District 1 for Guadalupe for 901 SAM, Avenida de Yaqui and Calle Guadalupe. Avenida de Yaqui and Calle Guadalupe. Units responding, acknowledge, remain on 100, other channels clear, 0248.

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1: Can you add my buzzer in 225 to that 7722?
0: 10-4, thank you. It'll be 6632 West Broadway Road. Call from Phoenix PD. They're out with a 101 that's in custody at 6554 West Lexington Lane. They just want us to go by the Broadway address to question subjects about what happened when a male shot 5 times into the air.
2: Megan, 221, same traffic.
0: 10-4. Apologize, correction, they have a male in custody.

0: Lincoln 230, Cox 20.
1: Thank you.
0: Thank you. Lincoln 233, Cox 20.
1: Sam 24, 50, thank you.
0: Thank you.

0: Digimon.
1: 23. Is there a contact number for Phoenix?
0: See if they have the 21 for the officer.

0: in 220.
1: 220.
0: The sergeant in quad is asking if we can spare a unit or two to assist for that shooting.

0: 228. I'll give him one.
1: 10-4, thank you.
0: 220, have a 223 to head down that way.
1: 10-4, 223, copy.
2: 223,
1: 10-9. 223, 220, approved you to 1050 to 100 to assist with that quad shooting. Nora 120 was asking for assistance.
2: 10-4, I'm on my way.
1: 10-4, thank you. I'll put you on the traffic if you can 1050 to 100.
0: Okay, and 225, copy a 411.
1: 225.
0: Yes, sir. I'll be on the I-10 westbound approaching Litchfield. The vehicle is going to be broken down on the left side on the HOV lane, not blocking. Could you advise the detail, please?
1: Ken, for are you going to wait for DPS?
0: Negative, I'm already there.

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1: Stand by for hot traffic.
2: Emergency traffic is West Side District 2, 223B for a silent panic alarm, 7649 North 173rd Avenue, 7649 North 173 Avenue. The interest fund acknowledged remain on 200 other channels clear, 0336.
0: 320. 232. We can't justify vehicle breaking and advise vehicle.
1: 220 and 225 and...
0: You can
1: have me do that. It's a route for the hot traffic. It's going to be a silent panic alarm at 7649 North 173rd Avenue. It's going to be the panic button master bedroom activation at 334. It's going to be the Alaric residence. Actually, it's going to be northern 173rd.

0: Yeah, me to that 9:27.
1: And par. As advised.
0: This one's 2G, break with the out of traffic.

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0: 10-4, copy that.
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0: Can we check with 343-50 to see if we know one the 450 Edward due to no contact in?
2: Three forty, that's fine.
1: 10-4, thank you. 346, I'll put you on and clear to 1.
0: 10-4, thanks.
1: Thank you.

0: 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Henry Victor Adam to Lincoln 5, break.
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For two both vehicles are 29 negative. First one's a 2021 Volkswagen Jetta out of Gilbert. Valid through one to 27. Second one is expired as of June 15th of 25 for a 2015 Nissan Rogue out of Waddell. Place remains.

0: pretty brutal. I got a 101 coming to the door. Looks like it's good to get homeowner.
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0: Call Lincoln, 344.
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0: Lincoln 341.
1: Are you following?
0: 341, are you able to copy that audible? Thank you. It'll be 11909 West Jesse Lane. Give me the Koshio residence, then motion activation. We made contact with the RP. The house should be vacant.
1: Lincoln 351, same traffic.
0: 10-4, thank you.
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0: Emergency traffic is West Side District 3341 B, torn accident, unknown injuries at Bell and Del Webb. Bell and Del Webb units responding, acknowledge, remain on 300. Weather channels clear at 0407.
1: 3400.
2: 346.
3: It'll be Bell and Del Webb west of for 962 Union. Plans advising that it just occurred. We do have fire on the line. As a car crashed into a ditch on Bell Road, it was going westbound. It'll be west of the intersection or the cross streets. Unknown if the driver made it out of the vehicle. Plane only heard this from his house. And it's saying that the vehicle and the tree are on fire. The power line is on fire.
4: 342, can break this way.
3: 10-4, let me do a fire on the line. Oh, there's going to be a black truck. It's going to be right by the Safeway parking lot.
2: 344, set traffic.
3: 10-4.

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1: 346.
0: Arizona, Edward 6, Adam 6, 37. We also have a high voltage power line down on top of the truck.
1: 10, 4.
2: We can answer the phone.
1: 225.
2: Yes, sir. Could you please clear me for semi-back 411?

29 is negative 28 is valid through July of 27. It's a 2022 GMC Sierra at a surprise. Going to be to a T-shirt.

Temper. -29 is negative, 28 is valid through July of 27. It's a 2022 GMC Sierra at a surprise. Going to be to a Tisha or Michael Schmitz.

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0: Left with Jet 962. I'm going to notify power company in case you need to shut that power off.
1: Can force direction on that right now.
0: 10-4, thank you.

0: T-46. Fighter is advising that they want westbound of Bell and Bell Web flight closure.
1: Ten four. 350 copy.
2: 250 copy. Do you have enough units on scene?
1: 10-4, we have 3 on scene, 3 en route.
2: 10-4, thank you.
3: 351, I'm blocking westbound Bell at Bell Web.

0: 3:46. Can we get the responding unit to go into the parking lot of Safeway?
1: 10-4-3-42 and 44, copy.
0: 42, I copy, 23.
1: 10-4.
0: 44, copy, 23.
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1: Careful.
0: Thanks, sir.
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0: 10-4, please.
1: 10-4.

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1: Ten four. It's gonna be 86th Avenue and Buckeye Road.

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0: 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I'll be establishing that.

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1: 342, 10-4.
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0: 585 and then 603, please.
1: 10-4, thank you. 670, turn 585, south of Continent Northern. Planes advising that their friend is Area 54 out. I'm running away from them and going back and forth from the street. It's going to be a Nestor Landa, 25-year-old Hispanic male, 5'9", medium build. 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

0: Did
1: 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Young George Adam 8 David 2.
0: Tempo. TG1.9 negative 28 is valid through August of 27 at the 2015 Toyota Tundra out of Phoenix.

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1: 232.
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0: 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Show me 23 and circulating.

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0: Thank you.

Lincoln 620, copy traffic. I'm going to be on I-10, about the 101 loop with Arizona Victor 9 Adam 223, and reason for stop is speed.

0: 225.
1: Yes, sir. I'll be providing a courtesy ride to the Mel Center.
2: I'm following the. It's only about a mile away. I don't have the exact address. I'm following another vehicle.
0: 10-4.

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0: 341.
1: 341.
0: Good morning. Can you have me to 962 again?
1: Good morning. 10-4.
2: Adam, 344.
1: 344.
2: Good morning. Same traffic, please.
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0: 346. 346. You can clear that foreign call and show Adam 344 is receiving me. Correction, it'll be Adam 341.
1: 10-4.

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0: Can you show me out at 2911 South 71st Drive? 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
0: 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Can you please have Private Lab Supervisor give me a 21?
1: 10-4.
2: Emergency traffic is Westside District 2, 233 beat for an accident, unknown injuries at Old U.S. 80 and Desert Rose. Old U.S. Highway 80 and Desert Rose. Units responding, acknowledge remain on 200. Other channels clear 0550.
0: 232.
1: It'll be a 9650 Union at Old U.S. Highway 80 and Desert Rose Road. One in for male subject that's limping around and covered in mud. Vehicle's in a ditch. It's going to be a black or white Dodge Charger or a Mustang. You can't tell. Complaints advising that the driver seems to be 54 Adam. There's coordinates in the call. And that the driver doesn't want police involved, but he can no longer see the mail now.

0: And 232, just be advised, the plane's out with his son. They were out hunting, so he'll be leaving once you arrive. He'll make sure his weapons are secured and not in person.
1: Everyone, good morning. Can you hear me, Travis? 10-4.
0: Good morning.
1: Good morning. Good morning.
0: Adam, 234, code 20.

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0: 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I'll give him a 21.
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0: 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And the driver's unable to be found at this time.
1: 10-4. I mean, the special is flatbed.
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1: 10-4. 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
1: Go for it.

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0: One X-ray, Adam, 836. Just pulled up two white males. One looks like the hospital driver.

0: 232, 29 negative, 28 is out through May of 28. The 2017 Chevy Silverado out of Buckeye to Scott Schroeder.
1: Probably zero range, hold on a second.

And I'm 232, copy 2729. Last of Sam Charles Henry, Robert Ocean David, Edward Robert, first of Boy Robert, Ida Ocean Nora, date of birth 9/12/78.

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Hey, copy traffic. I'm going to be on westbound I-10 and Bullard with out of Arizona, Zero Lincoln Adam, for Adam William, for speed.

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0: 232, 29 is negative, 28 is valid through May of 28. It's a 2018 Dodge Challenger out of Buckeye to a Ryan Schroeder.
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1: Tan 4, good morning. Thank you. It'll be to Delfina Aguilar.

0: Adam, 234.
1: Spoke to the complainant via 21. She actually wants a deputy out there to talk to the neighbor that's stopping the well water from going to her house. I advised her that they're on a priority call. It might be a while. Can you put it back on the stack, please?
0: 10-4.

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0: 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He's almost lifting his truck at 24,000 pounds.
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1: Good morning. 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
0: Adam 371, good morning. It's 10-4.
1: Thank you. It'll be 11619 West Browse Street. It's going to be the Sagine residence, sliding glass door activation at 739.
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1: No, 231.
0: 231. Yeah, I mean, there's traffic. Please stop.
1: 10-4.

0: 225 Tom.
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0: Good morning. Can we do the 555 and District 1, please?
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0: 347.
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0: 347, good morning. Can you get me to the 930, please?
1: Good morning, 10-4. Adam 222, code 20.
0: Thank you, sir. Sam 2500.
1: Okay, good morning. Adam 350, code 20.
0: 1826, thanks.
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0: Okay, Circle Morning, can you attach me to that 555 in District 1, Alpha 50?
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0: 341.
1: Regarding that audible and the 42 beat off of Greenhurst, can we check call history for that? That's a frequent flyer, and maybe we can number one it.
0: 10-4.

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1: 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Can you hand me that traffic in 126B, please, and I'll get you over to, he said.
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1: Location.
0: It's going to be the I-17 South and 7th Street exit.
1: Ten for it. You gonna remain on scene or just driving by?
0: Maybe I was just passing by.
1: Do you happen to catch any glimpse of the vehicles involved or not?
0: I saw one vehicle. It looked like it was a silver Honda sedan.
1: Ten for it. Thank you. We'll let him know.
0: Tom, it is going to be walking.

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1: 10-4.
2: Tom. 207, Tom. Can you please place me on that traffic the other time units working, obviously?
1: 10-4, good morning.
2: 231, Tom, same traffic.
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0: That's correct.
1: Temper.

0: 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First one's going to be Frank, Robert, Adam, 1, David, X-ray, Adam.
1: Digit 3, that one is 29-28, is valid through November of 26 for 2015 Toyota Corolla at Glendale.

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0: Can you 4 X-ray me and add me to the 239 Victor, please?
1: One 3 1. 291, you on same traffic?
2: Adam 231.
1: 231.
2: Around 228 by. First one's going to be Victor Young Adam for Edward 4. Right, you next.
1: Good.
2: Lincoln Henry Adam 1, Lincoln Victor. And there's going to be a third. I apologize. Break for next.
1: Okay.
2: 5, William Adam 921.

0: 231, all three are 29 negative, 28 valid to 35033 West Durango Street.
1: 7-4, thank you. We're going to be speaking with the RO at that address.
0: 10-4. Two two five is gonna be 13203 West Sierra Vista Drive. Please advise him that the stepdad Jose Martinez is kicking doors and throwing things and yelling at everyone in the home, just getting in their faces. There's gonna be a total of 6 people in the home, 2 small dogs. And 225, just be advised, the client thinks he might be aggressive with deputies. They do have a shotgun that's in, it's going to be locked in a room with a complainant and the kids right now, so the husband or stepdad can't get to it. And there's also a handgun in the parents' room. Advise that he already has 2 DV charges. Do you have an additional unit that can assist Adam 225 on his traffic?
2: 223, both cars are off the road. One is kind of hanging off a little bit. There's 220 wants me to pull off this and go through 225.
3: 220, 10-4.
0: I copy.

0: 53 is asking if you want him to break off of that. 961 that he's at. Phoenix is in round. Ran assist 225 on his 239 Victor.
1: 10-4, sorry, I didn't get on.
0: 10-4. 223 copy, you can break and assist 225.
2: 10-4 copy.
3: 222.
0: Did
3: you break me from my 902 and assign me on the traffic?
0: 10-4.

0: M222, but it's just the information I'm on the 21 of my 902. I'll be breaking the start towards that 239 Victor and the 25B.
1: 10-4, thank you.

Turn out to 239 Victor and the 225B. Just be advised, I'm playing advised that Jose was leaving in a white pickup truck. He was breaking things in the house before he left. She'll call back if he goes back to the residence before deputies arrive.

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0: Can you add me to the 555 in District 1, please?
1: 10-4, good morning.

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0: 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Do you know where my next available unit is at?
1: Three is just south of Bethany on Dysart.
0: Okay, thanks, sir.
2: Adam 232, vehicle's been removed from the canal.
1: Four. 232, when you have a moment, can we get the tow info?
2: Adam 232, the tow driver and driver of the vehicle came to a mutual agreement to transport the vehicle to residence.
1: 10-4, I'll put it down as a private tow, thank you.

0: 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Charles Henry George, 2750.
1: Eight is valid through June of 27 for a 2019 Nissan Pathfinder to that address to Jose Martinez Jr. Station remains.

0: Okay.
1: You know what kind of truck he left in?
0: Yes, ma'am.
1: Do we know what kind of truck that he left in?
2: Oh, they left in a white pickup.
1: 10-4. I'm just trying to get more of a specific description on make.
0: Compliance stated, it was a white GMC, possibly 250 or 150.
1: 10-4, thanks.
3: 225. 101 has injuries to the left eye, bruising.
2: 10-4, do you want us to start Friday for eval?

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0: TG5.
1: The male subject had an injury on his forehead. There is a white shirt covered in blood. We're trying to get the 28.
0: Ten four.
1: 23 copy tonight.
0: 223.
2: Yeah.
1: You could drive the
2: David.
0: -28 valid. It was back to 2020 GMC Sierra.

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1: And two.
0: If we can we just put a call in for local hospitals for that male subject and if he's injured? And I'll be in the area ETL for that vehicle.
1: Ten.

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0: Ten 4, thank you. It'll be 27239 West Hazen Road. Plan advised that there were people at the address shooting on the back of the property. Saying this happens every weekend. There's no premises here for the address or the 21.

You have prepared a copy of Central Locate Special Attention District 2225B. You have prepared a copy of Central Locate off of Camelback and El Mirage at El Mirage and Camelback. It's going to be for a gray Toyota 4Runner, Arizona 28 of Zebra, David Adam, 7 Lincoln, traveling eastbound and speeding. It's going to be an older male driver, unknown weapons just occurred. Speeding through stop signs. It's back to a gray 2002 Toyota 4Runner at a Glendale. Nothing further as of 9:42.

0: Emergency traffic is going to be for the West Side District 2 and the 223 for 459 at 7326 North Citrus Road, 7326 North Citrus for 459. Responding in this remain on 200, although this is clear, 948.
1: Adam, 232, you can break me.
2: Adam, 232, being 459 at 7326 North Citrus Road. It's going to be time delay of 4 minutes. Plan says he's owned the property, it's vacant lot, and he's seen on camera that someone broke into the residence via a sliding door. His limited description, it's going to be blue hat, dark long sleeve shirt and pants, no weapon seen. The subject arrived on foot or on a vehicle.
1: 23, can you break me a minute? I'm into 459.
2: 10, that was 233.
1: 23.

223 and 232. Playing by the map, one cell photo of the subject believes it's either going to be a Hispanic or white male in his 40s, wearing a blue baseball cap, dark green long sleeve shirt, and shorts.

0: 223 and 232, just be advised, the complainant got in contact with one of his neighbors. We'll advise them that you go and check on a property. I don't know if the neighbor is going to be armed. He lives across the street on Citrus, one house south. He does have another photo of the subject removing items from the home. Advise that the subject has a bag in one hand and a flashlight in another. Also has sunglasses on the back of his hat. Time delay of a minute, but still seeing a subject inside the home.
1: Adam, 230.
0: 230.
1: Is the house furnished, and do they have weapons stored inside the house?
0: Sam, I will check with the call taker.
2: Adam, 233. You can have me there as well.
0: Traffic.

0: Adam 330, the complaint advised the house is not furnished, no weapons stored at the residence.
1: And 4, let's have the guy slow down since there's no actual person in danger, please.
0: Our units are out. Copy, slow down.
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4: 231, copy.

Emergency traffic is to be for the east side. This is 4 and the 432 for a vehicle crash with unknown injuries at 7th Street and Carefree Highway. Carefree Highway and 7th Street for a vehicle crash with unknown injuries. Responding in the Tamino 400, all is clear, 958.

out to the 459 district 2. Plan advised, the neighbor's going to be Mike. It's a white male, 60s, heavy set, wearing blue top ball baseball cap with a brown rim, blue t-shirt, blue jeans. He has personal belongings stored at the home, but the location is vacant.

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0: Can you start 196, please?
1: Ten four. Anything special or just flapping?
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0: 371, can you copy Roland 28?
1: 371, go ahead.
0: Out of Arizona, to Edward Adam, to John William.
1: -29, -28 is showing expired as of May 31st of 26. Goes back to 2021 Honda HRV out of Surprise.
0: Adam 331, can you copy traffic? Gonna be at 107th Avenue in Peoria. For that reason.
1: 10-4.

0: Adam
1: 223, just got off the 21 with the complainant. Nobody's supposed to be there other than neighbor, and he's willing to wait.
2: Adam 232, show myself in 23, rolling 23. We'll advise and keep it to a minimum.
0: 10-4. You need to keep your traffic to a minimum for District 2.

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1: 10-4. 232, just be advised, plane did state he has vehicles in the backyard that are his.

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1: 10.

0: Adam 232, are there any canine units available?
1: Any canine units to assist District 2 under traffic?

0: 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G32, it's going to be a negative. They're all on the clock traffic.
1: 10-4.
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0: 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We have a white male, gray shirt, gray pants, walking up behind 23. 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
3: 230.
1: 230.
3: Yeah, let's go to have Foxborough out there and just conduct perimeter search from there. I'd appreciate it.
1: 10-4. Fox 1, copy. You can respond.
0: 10-4.
1: 10-4, thank you. I'll put you on a call.

0: 344.
1: 344.
0: Do we have an update on Martell?
1: I'm still looking so far. I'm striking out with everybody I've called.
0: Thank you.

0: 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No response.
1: Adam, 220.
2: 220.
1: Do we have any more updates from our caller on the video footage?
2: Not anymore.
0: Is it directed to someone?
1: T20 copy. Can you also show me an route to that?
2: 10-4.
3: 343, copy of 28.
0: 230? 230. 230. Homeowner just there. He got a picture 2 minutes ago. Still looks like the knives inside.
2: I copy.
1: 10-4, do we have a response on that K-9 from another agency?
2: Negative, not at the moment. We're still looking.
1: 10-4, and was the homeowner en route to the location?

0: Digi-3.
1: Homeowner is in Oklahoma. His neighbors come over here right now. And he stated that the camera is in the kitchen area, north side of the house. That's where it picked up the subject again.
2: Adam 232, can you confirm if the homeowner gives us permission to enter?
1: Just read up to that floor.

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1: 343, go ahead.
0: Arizona, Zebra Tom Adam, 0 Frank 7.
1: Hyundai Palisade at Sun City.

0: Hey, what's up, everyone? Venom 233 or 231 able to confirm if that gate leading to the pool is unlocked on the back PR side?
1: Venom 232, gate is locked. Back windows, slider doors open, no glass.

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1: Adam 342.
0: Code 20.
1: 2047.
0: 10-4, thank you.

0: 341.
1: Eva is flashing red lights in all directions. BNSF is on scene working on the railroad, so may be affected by that if you want to let McDot know.
0: 10-4.

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1: 342.
0: Having CAT issues. Can you force log me out?

INS for credit copy and attempt to locate Special Detention District 3, 342B, 84th Avenue, Bell Road, Bell Road, and 84th Avenue for an attempt to locate. To advise of a threat by the name of Raul Martinez with 172 RI at 99th and Peoria, threatened to shoot everyone there. He is driving a black Toyota Tundra with Arizona 28-5 Nora Adam, Zebra William Nora, 5 Nora Adam, Zebra William Nora. The caller advised that he has a 417 with several magazines and hollow point bullets. Attempt to locate for a subject in a black Tundra. Armed with several magazines and hollow bullets by the name of Raul Martinez, en route to RI at 99th and Peoria. All information by and for Peoria PD station will be clear at 10:36.

0: 350, reference that ATL. Let's get a couple units to stand by in the area of RA.
1: 10-4.
2: 341, 10-4.
1: Go ahead.
2: If you already have an RA kit, can you reach out to them for a person at the vehicle description?
1: I'm sorry, you have background? Are you asking for vehicle description?
2: 10-4, if you can provide a person and vehicle description.
1: 10-4 to Rome Martinez for a Black Toyota Tundra, sir.

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1: Come here, give me that ETL, please.
0: 10-4.
2: 350, yeah, but I'm a little ways out still.
0: 10-4.
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0: 10-4.
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ATL. Run Raul, 29 negative 27 is valid and attached. And was able to find the 28 again, 2022 Toyota Tundra, registered to Raul out of Peoria, expires 12 of 26.

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0: 10-4-942 East Pima Street. It says 670. They received, or life alert, or life 360, sorry, received an alert for a crash in front of the gas station. Was activated about 10:47 and they just called in. I believe we have another caller by the name of Tammy stating in a black Nissan Altima. And was rear-ended by another vehicle. No injuries, and they will be in the parking lot.

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0: 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Stand by for second.
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1: Go ahead.
0: Out of Arizona, Charles William Edward, 0 Ocean, 112.
1: Edward Sam, 6773, 29 negative for a 2016 Subaru, registered to Frederick and Laura out of May 6, 3 of 27. Second 28, 29 negative for a 2025 Nissan Altima, registered to Hertz out of Phoenix, expires 6 of 27.
3: Three forty.
1: Just to advise, per Peoria PD, they do have a unit on scene. They do not have PC at the moment. And per the victim, she knows that he has a 417, but is unsure if it's a handgun or a rifle. She did not see it.
3: 10-4, thank you.
1: 10-4.
3: Three,
1: 10-4.

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1: Adam 230, if I can advise traffic with you, two priority threes, 930 and the 231, and a 901 SEM and the 233, if you can take a look at that one. 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
0: Can you clear me off for and send me that 911 test?
1: More road, 355th Avenue, 911 Sam, priority 3. Information from fire for an accidental male shot himself, I believe on his finger or hand. Was en route to Brazo Buckeye. Was not bleeding as bad. Fire did not respond, and he was using a 22. They're asking for contact out of Brazo Buckeye.
0: 10-4, thank you. 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

0: Emergency traffic is going to be for the West Side District 2 and the 234 for a vehicle crash with unknown injuries at Milepost 3 on SR 238. Milepost 3 on SR 238 for a vehicle crash with unknown injuries. Responding units remain on 200. All is clear. 1105.
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3: Two 35, it's going to be 962 Union at milepost 3 and SR 238. Fires en route. It's going to be an eastbound lane. Complain just saw a black van lose control and go over the rail guard. The complainant did stop and is trying to find out where the vehicle is now. We're still getting further.

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Priority went down to a 2 and it is now a 961, no injuries. Compliance advising the vehicle is stuck over the rail guard. Also, we do not need an ambulance, but we'll need a tow truck.

0: 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Take the 930. I'm going to beat.
1: 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Pull the units for 123.
0: 4. 352. It'll be 355th Avenue in Vulture Mine.

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1: ahead. Out of Arizona, 9 David Adam, 8-3 Henry.
0: 10-4. Flight 29, negative 28 is valid through June of 28. It's a 2002 Toyota Highlander out of Chandler to an Angel Tran.
1: Can you also call me at 2729?
0: 10-4, go ahead.
1: Out of Arizona, Tom Robert Adam, Nora. First off, Adam Nora, George Edward Lincoln, date of birth 7/23/63.
0: 10-4.
2: Adam 234, you can go ahead and cancel fire if they're on their way. 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
0: 10-4. -27 is valid. 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
2: 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I copy those updates. 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
0: And 340.
1: 340.
0: You go and pre-empt me for this ATL, and put me on the 9-1. I'll start.
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0: 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I'll be following.
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1: Three 41 10 4. 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
0: 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It's going to be a flatbed with a winch. And if you wouldn't break me off this call, put me back on my 961, please.
1: 10-4.

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1: 10-4, once they have the IRE, so come back 4-5.

0: Maintain traffic. Is there a ground unit and fire responding also?
1: 10-4 fire is en route. And they also advise the battalion 830 will be your ground contact.
0: 10-4, are they going to be working on search directs or vehicle police?

0: Adam 350.
1: Adam 350.
0: Go ahead and show all of us still left on the ATL list tonight.
1: Ten four. 350, I'm going to clear you out of 4 San Paul.
2: 5-4.
1: 10-4. Fox 1.
2: We'll be 17 at

0: Plus, now, assuming they're going to use the Ford Trail at parking lot as they will be.
1: 10-4.
2: 7-3-42.
1: 3-42.
2: 670, please.
1: Head west to Elkhorn Drive. Fox 1, it's going to be mutual aid.
0: 2-4, copy mutual aid.
2: And 341.
1: 341.
2: Hey, I'm just 670 and 42.
1: 10-4.

Very copy, attempt to locate special attention district 3341 beat. To locate off of Bell and Del Webb. Del Webb and Bell, info is going to be from Surprise PD. Direction of travel is going to be eastbound. It's going to be for a red Nissan Rogue that is swerving and driving really slow. It's going to be for a 101 driver that is nodding off as she's driving, a Hispanic female. Nothing further as of 11:33.

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0: 3869, black, negative on entries.
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0: We picked up the subject moving out to LZ, Go Camp Trailhead. He seems to be code 4.
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0: 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So we have a star number.

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1: Fox 1.
0: Can you please drop down to Rural Metro and ground it? We'll be 10-8 to 1-4.
1: 10-4, thank you for your help.
0: Fox 1 back. If the ground units can do it, number 2 on it, we'll pull it. Thank you, no problem.
1: And 4. 340, copy.
0: And if they can reach out at 667 Sam, that'd be great.
2: And 340, this is flying. Go ahead and send that IR to Bravo 343.
1: 10-4.

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1: Three 3329 negative 28 is valid 310 of 27 for a 2024 Subaru Solterra out of Phoenix.

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0: 9-7-6-9, blue, negative on entry.
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1: Yes,

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1: Bravo 343.
0: USS 28. 10 Park Ave.
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0: Do you still show me Watson?
1: Two 31, Tom, 10-4, you're still on 555, I'm glad.
0: 10-4, can you clear me at 4 and show me 10-7? My computer's not working.
1: 10-4, you're all set. 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
0: Take the 670 and the 43 feet, please.
1: Ten four, thank you. It'll be on 111th Avenue in Peoria. This is from State Farm. We got a crash notification for a 2020 Kia Soul, unknown color. I was going to be a Charles Dudley.

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0: 343, 29 negative 28 is valid through June of 27 for a 2026 Kia Sorento Youngtown. It's going to be to Arena Taurus.
1: Well, we're attempting to make contact.
0: 10-4.

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0: Can you send that 670 and 343? I'm almost there.
1: 10-4.

0: Sam, 2276.
1: 2276.
0: Oh, to the vehicle. Can you help me in Arizona County?
1: Tempo, okay.
0: Arizona 7, David Adam, 267. And can you please update my BWC as 10-7?
1: Tempo. To 276, 29, negative 28 is valid through July of 27 for a 2020 PSL letter period to a Charles Brighton Dudley.

0: 221 and 222, are you guys able to copy down 961 off of 67th and baseline?
1: This is my 154.
2: 222, copy, help me 17.
0: Thank you. It's going to be a blue Kia K4 versus a brown Chevy Equinox. It's going to be on baseline west of the driver of the Kia. Driver of the Kia is refusing to get out of the road. Very agitated.

Adam 233. Adam 233. Good evening, 10-4, I'll be 4617 South 181st Avenue.

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0: Can you voice the MC number for me?
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0: 22.
1: 22. We're going 23, looks like Phoenix Fire's on scene as well.
0: 10-4. I don't get it here.
2: Two thirty three. Could you show myself 23 and so is Adam Control or RAC, whatever it is?

0: And 222, copy 28-2.
1: 222, go ahead.
0: Out of Arizona, Charles David Adams, 3-10-7.
1: Charles David Adams,
0: 3-2, ready for second?
1: 10-4, go ahead.
0: Second, also out of Arizona, Victor Mary Adams, 0-9, Robert.
1: 10-4-222 for the first one for Charles David Adams, 3-7-7, 29-28 is shown, not associated with the vehicle. Previous one is a 2020 Ford Mustang. Is that the vehicle? Going to back for the other one. It's 29-28, valid through 8 of 27 for a 2020 Chevy Equinox out of Levine.

0: 222.
1: You copy another 28, please?
0: 10-4, guys.
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0: 222-20, -28 is valid through 2 of 27 for a 2016 Mitsubishi Outlander out of Phoenix, Veronica Flores.
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0: Adam, 340. When you have a moment, sir, can you take a look at that 411?
1: Okay, 4 o'clock. Thank you.

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1: 282.
0: I'm 961, I'm Thomas, 99.
1: Thank you. The transfer from Phoenix PD is going to be south of Thomas, Browns, slash Brown Kia. No airbrakes deployed. The other vehicle is a blue passenger car.

0: Adam, 225. Two two five, are you able to copy that 778 that came in on the 223 beat?
1: Copy. 77.
0: Thank you. It'll be 6139 North 185th Avenue. Complaint advising is going to be to the east. She can hear somebody shooting. Heard about three shots when she was on the phone. Nothing else heard, though.

So far we found a 778 back on the 9th, so about a week ago, off of 185th Avenue. We cross-referenced it. It's possibly related to hunting in the area.

0: 225, it's contact with results if needed from deputy.
1: 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Thanks, sir.
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0: 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The Mendes one, please. 341, did you clear?
1: 341, can you send me the 411?
0: Run 10-4, thank you, 12907 West Skyview Drive. Edward 282.
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Adam, 220. 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
1: Stand by, I'll check with the call taker.

0: 220, pull car to, excuse me, for a call taker, just regular issues, didn't ask for fire.
1: 10-4, then we can number one it. 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
0: 10-4, thank you, sir.

0: Edward 383. 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
1: Ten four, thank you. It'll be by 21, Sir Richard.
2: Adam 621, please confirm on the warrants.

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1: 220, Adam 106 is covering the entire county.
0: Yeah, 10-4.
1: 10-4.

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0: 10-4.

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0: 4, thank you, 18414 North Laurel Drive. It's going to be the Looper residence, garage, and car park door activation.
2: I'm 344.
0: 344.
2: Same traffic, please.

0: 231, I got 3. 231, I got 3, sound line. Route 343.
1: Go ahead and put us on that 712 as well.
0: 10-4.
2: Sam, see you 76.
0: 76.
2: Can you write the name of the complaint?
0: Six of 21 is 916-216-1265.
2: Okay, what's their name for that?
0: It was a manager named Lynette.
2: Okay, thank you.

225, I copy your update. Adam 225, observe for me. 10, I copy your update. All right, copy. Can you clear me briefly?

0: Adam 342.
1: Adam 342.
0: 342, are you able to take that 410 in the 43 beat?
1: Ten four center.
0: Thank you. It'll be 11634 North Desert Hills Drive.

0: Adam 233. Can you send me that 778?
1: Four 808 North 336 Drive. It's going to be west of, looks like, two callers calling in on a neighbor named James Ackerman that's been seen with a rifle and a scope.
2: And I'm 231, same traffic, please.
1: 10-4.

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1: 231.
0: I'm familiar with James Akron. Are we able to get some calls cross-referenced? I believe he has a 904 at his property and then several 930 calls.

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234, do you copy 27.9 at 1050? For 27.9, I'm a Hispanic male. Last name is spelled Robert Ocean Lincoln Ocean Nora. First name of Adam Lincoln Victor Adam Robert Ocean. Date of birth of 1/31 of 1973.

0: 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You can say that 961 El Mirage.
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0: It was 282-1028 from where? Bravo, Victor, Victor, 5349 on Chevy Tahoe, and 1 Charles Adam 8 Lincoln Edward on the Dodge Avenger.
1: Four, Bravo Victor Victor 5349. Just come back to our 2012 Chevy Suburban out of Litchfield Park to Arturio, expiring in 2027. 1 Charles Adam 8 Lincoln Edward 29 negative, a 2012 Dodge Avenger out of Glendale to Juliana, expiring 10-15-2026.

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0: In Arizona, Henry, Adam, Adam, 08, looks like it's Sam.
1: Paul 2, Adam, 536, 29 negative, or 2025, JFK4, out of Hilo Bend, to Exilia, 28 Sam, for no insurance. Henry, Adam, Adam, 08, Sam, 29 negative, or 2014, Ram 1500, out of Hilo Bend, to Jose, flying October of this year.
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1: 1345 South Airport Road. If a parent Trista is advising, her and her husband were lying in bed, something hit his residence, husband went outside. Also of residence in the wash. Her husband did leave in a red Silverado to check it out. We just have another caller hearing shooting for the last 30 minutes. Go ahead.
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0: Out of Arizona, Zebra 6 Adam, 9 Henry 3.
1: Zebra 6 Adam 9 Henry 3, 2009 Honda Accord, up the hill bend toward Wardo, expiring 10 of 2026, 29 negative.

be a Hispanic out of Arizona. Two-part last name is spelled Robert Ocean Lincoln Ocean Nora Space Alvarez Adam Lincoln Victor Adam Robert Edward Zebra. First name of Alvaro, Adam Lincoln Victor Adam Robert Ocean, 1/31 of 1973.

0: Adam 371.
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0: I'll take 506 entry.
1: 10-4. Complainant Renee is advising that there are two males harassing her. So they have just left and are driving bad.

0: 235.
1: Ma'am, can you recall this to a 240, please?
0: To what?

0: 71, our caller is requesting contact by phone. But also says that deputies don't need to call her.
1: 73, 71, 10-4.

0: 340 SB60 to advise the traffic.
1: 355.
0: Just advising of this 459 prior to 2 and a 345. The suspects have left.
1: 10-4.

10-4-3-9-8-1-6 North West Shields Road. Rick's appointment, Ralph lives on a farm. Got home 20 minutes ago, lives on 5 acres. Noticed a random female and a male walking with their foosball table. Did run off in a black sedan, unknown maker, model, or plate. Looks like they took off northbound along the road on the west side of the property.

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0: 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And I hear gunshots now, so we're going to go send some contact with him.
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0: Can I have number one, this 911 hang up? It's off that one, that's the Quest Corp. Personal building, house of the location.
1: Check where you can avoid it.